If you had one shot, one opportunity to seize everything you ever wanted in one moment, would you capture it?

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1: 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Is this some sort of hip music that I don't...

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I've been out of shape, thinking out the box, I'm an astronaut. Blasted off the planet, rock that cause catastrophe, and it matters more because I had it. Now I had, I thought about wreaking havoc on an opposition. Kinda shocking, they want a static with precision. I'm automatic, quarterback, I ain't talking, sack and pack it up.